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2: Weight of love on my shoulders. I thought that it would be easier than this.

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I'm out here all alone. 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